0: Tom Petty with American Girl on Steve Gorman Rocks, a song that has been a big part of two hugely successful movies, one from just a year ago and one from 1991. A song that played very different roles in both, but was so equally effective. 1991, Silence of the Lambs comes out. And in the middle of one of the most tense, upsetting movies ever filmed, there's this break in the action where the senator's daughter, the character, is driving alone in her car, singing along to American Girl. And it gave every audience member this sense of, oh, okay, I can exhale. We're going to have a few moments where we're not terrified here. And it was this perfect palate cleanse that forever sort of scarred the song to me. If I ever heard American Girl, I thought about Silence of the Lambs. Well, last year, one battle after another, an incredible movie. The song plays at the very end of the film as the young protagonist, the teenage girl, is assuming kind of power, stepping into her own as a revolutionary. And the song kicked in again. And when it first started, I thought, I can't believe he's trying to repurpose American Girl. That's the Silence of the Lambs song. Within about 5 seconds, I realized, oh, no. No, this is an even better repurposing of the song. Just goes to show, a great song, you can convey a whole lot with it if you know where to put it.
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1: 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As a parent, I want to be the house that all the kids in the neighborhood come to instead of my kids go to everybody else's house. A swimming pool is going to draw people together. For grandparents, it's the highlight of their week to have the family and the grandkids over.
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8: A better life with Dr. Sanjay Gupta.
9: Eating a healthy diet is not only good for you physically, it can also keep your brain sharp as you age. According to a new study out of China, people who most closely followed the MIND diet slowed aging in key structures inside their brains by more than 2 years. The MIND diet is a combination of the Mediterranean diet, which we talk a lot about, and the DASH diet, which stands for Dietary Approaches to Stop Hypertension. All three of these diets are similar, but the MIND diet puts more of an emphasis on berries, beans, leafy green vegetables, fish, poultry, whole grains, olive oil, and nuts. You're not going to eat foods with a lot of saturated fat. We're talking cheese, butter, red meat, or anything fried. You really don't have to eat like this 100% of the time. That's the key. Just do the best that you can. I'm Dr. Sanjay Gupta, helping you live a better life.
10: Form.
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0: It's time for Questionable Wisdom on Steve Gorman Rocks. 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
1: 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Now, Artie is in his late 30s, and he's married to a woman with insane jealousy issues, okay? Now, get this. Artie's ex-girlfriend was just hired at his work, and they're going to have to work very close together. If Artie's wife finds out, she's going to make his life hell. Steve, should Artie tell his wife?
2: Yes, but he should tell her when he's delivering her divorce papers and citing these jealousy issues as the grounds for divorce.
1: Oh my gosh.
2: Because Artie, look, man, if she's going to make your life hell once she finds out that your ex is working at your office, why in the world would you put yourself through that, bro? And look, man, if you're sitting there going like, oh, I love my wife, I can't stand the thought of not living the rest of my life in hell with her, then ask her if she'll go to therapy and work on her jealousy issues. Uh-huh. Life is short. And remember, hell is something you're supposed to experience after life.
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0: It's time for a little drama, brought to you by Steve Gorman Rocks. After David Lee Roth left Van Halen in 85, he had this to say.
19: Van Halen is demanding for the audience to make a choice. You have to either love us and hate him or vice versa. Well, I'll rise to the challenge. If we have to have a comparison, then fine. I eat you for breakfast, pal.
0: This is Steve Gorman Rocks.

0: better life with Dr. Sanjay Gupta.
1: Slowly but surely, AI is seeping its way into every corner of our lives. One area perhaps I didn't expect is diet advice. A new study out of Turkey found that chatbots are recommending to teen boys and girls that they restrict their daily calories to dangerously low levels and eat a balance of nutrients that are kind of out of whack. Remember, teenagers are growing, one pediatrician told us. If they aren't getting enough nutrition, it can really stunt their growth on a number of levels. And in extreme cases, it can lead to significant health consequences. Large language models, LLMs, they are designed to agree with you. So if you're looking to lose weight, they're going to push you pretty hard in that direction. They also sometimes don't know how to tell the difference between good information and bad information. And you know who does? Your doctor. I'm Dr. Sanjay Gupta, helping you live a better life.
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0: On the next Live In Concert, our headliner is Bob Seger and the Silver Bullet Band. Hi, this is Lisa Berrigan. We'll hear an amazing concert from their Against the Wind tour in October of 1980. It was captured live at the old Boston Garden. 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Don't miss Bob Seger and the Silver Bullet Band. 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

0: Axel.
1: This guy's great. He's a fourth-year medical student at Yale University in Connecticut, but he came back to Ohio to do this stunt, and it's amazing.
2: You hate the slinky.
1: I do hate the slinky, but I like this guy and his family.
3: I am a when the slinky works, man, I will sit there and smile and watch.
0: They claimed the title with a total 53 stairs.
3: Oh, I'd love to have seen it.
0: Almost doubling the longstanding record of 30 stairs.
2: That doesn't seem like that much.
3: Well, the slinky attempt, is fickle.
0: It took place on the stairs of Otterbein Stadium in Westerville, Ohio.
1: They tested a whole bunch of different slinkies.
2: Yeah.
1: This guy did. I read the whole article to trying to find the one that was the best. They settled on, and they're all plastic now.
3: All?
2: You can't get a metal slinky?
1: I don't think so.
0: Oh, you've got to be.
3: Because the plastic weren't nearly as good.
2: Nope. Not nearly. I agree.
1: This is one of the larger plastic ones. To me, the slinky is a toy. It was like the other toy that I hate is the, what's the one with
2: Etch-a-Sketch.
1: Etch-a-Sketch. That it just kills any creativity. And I know there are people that can do the Mona Lisa on Etch-a-Sketch. Sure, but if you have a life, you really don't want to do that. teach kids how to draw. Not that. In any event, yeah, the slinky is good for 10 minutes, and then, okay, now what? Mm-hmm. We used to tie it between two trees and wait for Simi to drive by on his bike and watch him.
0: Simi.
1: Lose his head.
3: Oh, they're outdoors here.
1: Yeah, they're outdoors.
3: That is a larger slinky.
1: Yeah, it's a
3: look at that thing. It's magnificent.
0: I could not.
2: All different colors.
0: When I was a kid, I could not get it to do two or three stairs. Let alone,
3: we could get it to do the entire staircase at our house.
0: No kidding.
3: Maybe 12.
1: Yeah, I trained mine on an escalator.
3: Did you? Now yeah. That I think that it faulted. Okay,
2: it
3: and it
2: fault.
3: Did stop. Yeah,
1: it was the end. Look at that little kid. Like a 4-year-old having a 5-year-old, whatever, having a great time.
3: Oh,
1: watching
3: yeah.
1: Dad set a world record. That's really cool.
3: So they claim that's the finest slinky, whichever one that is. All right.
1: That was the one that, after their testing, that did the, he said they tested multiple commercially available slinkies for their stamina, settling on the 6-inch rainbow slinky that they got off of Amazon.
3: Man, I want to take one to like a Mayan temple.
2: Oh, yeah, like Chichen Itza, and it goes, but that's so...
1: I was thinking the same thing. You have to wonder, what is the most disrespectful place that a slinky has ever been used? I imagine coming off the altar during a service.
2: Yeah,
1: at some,
3: that's probably,
2: that.
3: Yeah.
1: The pyramid is a good idea.
3: Could you have a perpetual slinky on an escalator?
0: That's interesting.
2: Huh. Oh, that's a great question.
1: Yeah, that's like I said, we trained our...
3: Right, right. Because it's like it would be the treadmill for a slinky. But.
2: Yeah.
1: Yeah.
3: I'm just asking if you really could.
1: I have a question for you guys. There's a place that I go to have lunch all the time, and you have to take an escalator to get there.
2: Yep.
1: You know what I'm talking about,
2: yep.
1: Christine? Maybe it's just me. Do you touch the handrail?
3: No. Nope. I don't. Do you, Christy?
2: No.
1: I don't either.
2: No. There's no need to.
1: No, you know, but I mean, think of the boogers.
0: I like it there, and every now and then I'll touch it. I don't make a point of.
1: But the problem is
0: going, oh my God, I'm going to die if I touch it.
3: Right.
1: The problem is at that place, it's in a large store. The restaurant
2: is. Department store, yes.
1: And the place to wash your hands is really far away. So if you touch that, then I can't eat now.
0: Don't you carry like wet wipes or something with you?
1: No, maybe I should.
0: Yeah, absolutely.
2: I'm surprised you don't.
0: There's
1: I know
0: no
1: the people that work
0: there.
1: I wonder if they let me go back into the kitchen and wash my hands.
0: I'm sure they would.
3: Probably.
0: If anything.
2: Yeah, probably the only person in the restaurant, so yeah.
3: So long as this time you use the sink and not the chowder like last time.
0: If anything speeds up your visit and gets you out of there.
1: I always pretend I'm kind of surfing. On the escalator.
2: Oh, I was like.
0: Let me tell you something. I've seen him do this. He takes his hand and he goes like this.
3: Escalator surfer.
0: The escalator. Yeah.
2: Boy, you're a fun guy, aren't you?
1: Those escalators are dangerous.
3: And they can be a pain.
4: Yeah, you get a shoelace stuck.
0: I heard about a shoelace guy and they never saw him again.
3: Oh, man. Yeah. They just found his skin.
2: Yeah. Ew.
1: Yeah, but they're lucky they found that because they don't find the body 7 years before you get the insurance.
0: Well, that's a fact.
3: Before you're declared.
1: Yeah.
3: Jake, remember when you and I were on an escalator and it stopped? We were stuck there for what, 4 hours?
0: Waiting for people. Man. You would think.
1: Did you start getting claustrophobic?
3: We sure did.
1: Yeah.
0: Did you say claustrophobic?
1: I did. That's from two people.
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0: everything he said was a pack of lies. All Sam.
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1: Small Sad Sam.
4: So I apologize to Evan. 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
10: A better life with Dr. Sanjay Gupta.
11: Heart disease is still the leading cause of death here in the United States and around the world. But what if there was something you could do earlier in life to reduce the odds of becoming a statistic? Well, here in the United States, tens of millions of adults already take a statin to lower their cholesterol. But new guidance put out by the American College of Cardiology and the American Heart Association now emphasize that treating high cholesterol sooner could significantly reduce a person's lifetime risk of heart attack or stroke. How early are we talking? In your 30s, believe it or not. Of course, you need to talk to your doctor about whether statins are right for you, but you should know that the evidence is really starting to stack up that shows the earlier you get a jump on reducing lifelong exposure to plaque-causing lipids and lipoproteins, the better the odds are going to be for you. Make sure you get your cholesterol checked. That's the first step. I'm Dr. Sanjay Gupta, helping you live a better life.
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0: Life with Dr. Sanjay Gupta.
1: Did you know that almost half the vegetables and more than three quarters of the fruit that we eat in this country come from just one state, California? Yeah, it's true. And according to a new report by the Environmental Working Group, a health advocacy organization, a lot of this produce is tainted with PFAS, which are sometimes referred to as forever chemicals. Why? Well, the EPA says pesticides keep America's food supply safe, abundant, and affordable. And of course, these chemicals are used in every state, not just California. Now, if you are worried, though, about how much you're consuming, the best thing to do is to buy organic produce, if and when you can. Organic or not, you should rinse all fruits and vegetables under running water. Don't use any soap. And as one epidemiologist told us, use a brush on sturdier items like carrots, potatoes, and cucumbers. I'm Dr. Sanjay Gupta, helping you live a better life.
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0: 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Hi, this is Lisa Berrigan. We'll hear an amazing concert from their Against the Wind tour in October of 1980. It was captured live at the Old Boston Garden. 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Don't miss Bob Seger and the Silver Bullet Band. 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
4: A better life with Dr. Sanjay Gupta.
5: For the ninth year in a row, Finland has been named the happiest country in the world. That's according to the World Happiness Report put out every year by the Wellbeing Research Center at the University of Oxford in the UK. Two other Nordic nations, Iceland and Denmark, came in at numbers 2 and 3. Now, having spent quite a bit of time in these countries over my 2.5 decades as a journalist, I can tell you that this is not at all that surprising. There's an entirely different way of thinking in these countries. We before me, you might say. In other words, the mentality is less adversarial and much more, we're all in this together. One other interesting thing that came up was that no matter where someone lived, the more time they spent on social media, the less happy they were. Want to smile? It's simple. Put your phone away for a bit. I'm Dr. Sanjay Gupta, helping you live a better life.
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0: just rock. Yeah. 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
7: 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Beyond the sheer numbers, this report, perhaps unsurprisingly, found a major difference in caregiver well-being between men and women. One psychologist we spoke to suggested thinking 5 years in the future and imagining where you are right now. Will you be glad you took something on, or regretful that you didn't? You also need to cut yourself some slack, he said, especially women. Don't try to shoulder all of the burden by yourself. You might need to ask for help before you burn out. You'll be so glad you did. I'm Dr. Sanjay Gupta, helping you live a better life.
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0: Hi, this is Lisa Berrigan. We'll hear an amazing concert from their Against the Wind tour in October of 1980. It was captured live at the Old Boston Garden. 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Don't miss Bob Seger and the Silver Bullet Band. 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
16: Tell you a story about the house went blue. 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
8: 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On the Bob and Tom Show, you'll probably hear the kids back in screen doors pull another prank on me. But that's okay. 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This is Ernie Fergler on the Bob and Tom Show.
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13: A better life with Dr. Sanjay Gupta.
14: Eating a healthy diet is not only good for you physically, it can also keep your brain sharp as you age. According to a new study out of China, people who most closely followed the MIND diet slowed aging in key structures inside their brains by more than 2 years. The MIND diet is a combination of the Mediterranean diet, which we talk a lot about, and the DASH diet, which stands for Dietary Approaches to Stop Hypertension. All three of these diets are similar, but the MIND diet puts more of an emphasis on berries, beans, leafy green vegetables, fish, poultry, whole grains, olive oil, and nuts. You're not going to eat foods with a lot of saturated fat. We're talking cheese, butter, red meat, or anything fried. You really don't have to eat like this 100% of the time. That's the key. Just do the best that you can. I'm Dr. Sanjay Gupta, helping you live a better life.
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